it's Delilah on 96.1 WEJZ, Jacksonville. So you have made it to the middle of the week. How are you doing tonight? Are you excited about the coming weekend? Don't forget, this weekend is Father's Day. You might want to plan ahead for that. I'm glad that you are here with me tonight. And if you are planning ahead for, I don't know, your life because you're graduating, congratulations.

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1: Good evening. Welcome to the Delilah Show. Sherry, thank you for being with us tonight. Who's on your heart?
2: His name is actually Lee.
1: And who is Lee?
2: He's a person that I actually went to high school with. I haven't seen him in a long, long time, years. And I happened to run into him a couple weeks ago out of nowhere. And it turns out we kind of hit things off this weekend. But then I try to call him and he doesn't answer now. Even after he told me to call back and I had the best time in the world with him.
1: So you hadn't seen him, you hooked up, you had fun, he said call me and now he's not returning the call.
2: Yeah, and I don't know why, but I mean I'll probably eventually get a hold of him. But I thought it would be kind of a neat idea to maybe send a request out to him letting him know, you know, what a wonderful impact he just had. In my life.
1: Like, did he give you a cell phone number? Did he give you a home phone number?
2: He gave me a cell phone number, definitely.
1: And when you call, how many times have you called it?
2: You don't want to know.
1: Yeah, I do.
2: Well, I've called him too many times, but see, it goes straight to voicemail.
1: Okay. Don't call him again, honey. Run, do not walk to the nearest store and buy the book. He's just not that into you. Okay? I know you've got your hopes up, and but I wouldn't be a true friend. I wouldn't be a girlfriend if I said, well, you know, maybe he lost his phone and he hasn't had a chance to replace it yet. And that's why he hasn't. Go get the book. Go get the book. Okay?
2: All right.
1: I'll find a good song for you.
2: Terrific. Thank you so much.

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0: 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Some summertime officially starts in a few more days, but who cares? Kids are out of school, temperatures are soaring, and for all intents and purposes, it is summertime. Have you had your first delicious, runny, juicy, cold watermelon? Have you had your first dip in a stream or a lake? Have you found your first cool bunch of rocks? Whatever you are doing this summer, plan on taking me along. You're listening to Delilah.
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1: Hello, good evening. You've called the Delilah Show. Who is this?
2: Hi, Delilah. This is Jackie.
1: Jackie, hi. What can I do for ya?
2: I wanted to call in to say that I've been married to my wonderful husband of 15 years, and we are still going strong.
1: Jackie, congratulations. I talked to a couple this weekend that have been married 55 years and still in love.
2: That is wonderful. That's going to be me and him.
1: What's your husband's name?
3: George.
1: Hi, George. So are you guys the ones that when you're old and walking down the boardwalk, shuffling along, you're still going to be holding hands?
2: Yes.
3: That's going to be us. I met her at the Bill Club. I used to play basketball there, and I saw her there. But when I saw her, everything stopped around me. I was like a glow around her. I can remember the outfit she wore, too.
1: It was like a scene out of a movie where somebody's panning around you and the whole world's swirling, but you're standing still.
3: Yeah. And I went up to my friends who were playing basketball. I'm like, look, man, this just happened to me. And I went down, asked for her phone number, and we've been together since.

0: 96.1 WEJZ. So how was your day today? Did you get a lot accomplished? Did you get to the gym? I've been going to the gym going on a year now. I'm so proud of myself. It feels so good. Going to the gym is good for me physically, but mostly it's good for me mentally. When I can go to the gym and exercise for just half an hour to an hour, it changes my mental capacity, my mental state completely, and I am so much better at handling stress. I am better regulated emotionally. I am better able to handle a lot of things. So if you have not done anything physical, go for a walk at least tonight. Go for a walk. Take your radio. 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I will be here for you all night long. You're listening to Delilah.
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17: Hello, good evening. You've called the Delilah Show. Who is this?
18: Hi, Delilah. This is Jackie.
17: Jackie, hi. What can I do for you?
18: I wanted to call in to say that I've been married to my wonderful husband of 15 years, and we are still going strong.
17: Jackie, congratulations. I talked to a couple this weekend that have been married 55 years and still in love.
18: That is wonderful. That's good to be me and him.
17: What's your husband's name?
19: George.
17: Hi, George. So are you guys the ones that when you're old and walking down the boardwalk, shuffling along, you're still going to be holding hands?
18: Yes.
19: That's going to be I met her at the Bill Club. I used to play basketball there
7: and I saw her there. But when I saw her, everything stopped around me. I was like a glow around her. I can remember the outfit she wore, too.
17: It was like a scene out of a movie where somebody's panning around you and the whole world's swirling, but you're standing still.
7: Yeah. And I went up to some of my friends were playing basketball. I'm like, look, man, this just happened to me. And I went down and asked for a phone number, and we've been together ever since 15 years.
18: We have four kids.
17: Wow, so you're busy. You're always running, always going. Parent-teacher conference, Girl Scouts, basketball, Boy Scouts.
18: Yep. Our oldest is going to be 14 in May, and our youngest is 8.
17: So they're very close in age.
18: Yeah. We have 3 boys and 1 girl.
17: That's very cool. Let me play a song for you, Jackie and George. Thank you for calling.
18: Thank you, Delilah.

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1: Fix yourself a glass of iced tea, a tall glass of lemonade with a little bit more sugar in it. 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We're going to talk like we're at your grandma's house sitting on the porch swing watching the stars up above.

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1: Hi, Delilah. How are you?
2: I'm good.
1: Good. I was wondering if you can play a song for me for a special friend. His name is Frank. I know him about 6 months now, and we became really close, good friends. But I don't know. I get confused sometimes. It's like when we're together, it's like we both want more than friends, but either one of us want to make that step. It just confuses me, but I want him to know how much I really care about him, and maybe that might make it easier if he heard this, and maybe then he'll do something.
2: So you're taking the first step over the radio?
1: Basically, yeah.
2: So basically you're saying, Frank, you're a good friend, you're a nice guy, but I'd like to kiss your face.
1: Well, we do that. Like, it's strange. It's a very comfortable relationship. I'll get my kiss here and there, and it's just like a friendly kiss, but I know, like, he gets all flustered and everything and nervous, and I really think he has the same feelings for me. It's just both of us, one of us has to do something, so I hope this message might get across to him.

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1: Father's Day is coming up. One gift you can give Dad that is precious is the gift of time. If you are an adult and your dad is getting older, you're probably both very busy. Busy, busy, busy. But spend some time doing something Dad loves. Is he a fisherman? Take him fishing. What is it that Dad loves to do? Find what Dad loves to do and then spend hours with him doing that thing or talking about it. Or going over old pictures, sharing stories. If you don't write those stories down, if you don't cherish those stories and make them a part of the fiber of your being, they'll be gone. When your dad is gone, those stories, those great stories will be gone. So ask him questions. Write the answers down and cherish that time. We'll be back. 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
1: I got this sweet note from Linda who says, "Hi, Delilah. Tonight I heard you had a Facebook page. I've listened to you on the radio for years, and somehow I didn't know that. Now I love seeing you and your interest in your life. I'll be watching from now on as well as listening. What started this email was that a few weeks ago I had both of my kids, 27 and 30 years old, in my car. And when I turned the radio on, my son said, 'Oh, Mom, it's Delilah.' When they were smaller, I would drive them to various activities. We always listened to you. Because I'm a single parent, and you were so comforting. Both of my kids and I love an array of music because of that. Delilah, you bring a realistic but a loving approach to how you speak to people. So thank you for all those times I drove home late from work and turned on your show so I can feel that peace. All the best to you from a mama named Linda."

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As I mentioned earlier, Father's Day weekend is coming up, and for a lot of people, that brings up a lot of pain. For a lot of people, their dads were abusive, and just the mention of the word father or dad gets their hackles up. Or their dad passed away. And I hope that you, if you are a man listening and you're a dad, that you are a fabulous dad. But if you're not, it's not too late. You might have missed out on your kids' baseball games. You might have missed out on your kid being a kid. But if you're still breathing, you've got an opportunity to make things right, to say, I'm sorry, to make amends. Today would be a good day to do that, with Father's Day coming up this weekend, to reach out and say, can I talk to you? Can I say I'm sorry? To start building bridges, to start tearing down those walls of division and build bridges of love. Love and respect. I'll be back with your request and your dedications. You're listening to Delilah.

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10: Hi, thank you for calling The Delilah Show. Welcome aboard. Who is this?
13: Denise.
10: What can I do for you?
13: About 8 years ago, I came down to try to make it work with my boyfriend, and we just couldn't make it work. Just things happened, and recently we've been reunited. His name is Junior, and I'd like you to find a song for us.
10: Okay, so 8 years ago, it didn't work out. Why? What caused it to fall apart?
13: We were just at different times in our life.
10: What does that mean?
13: He had some health problems, and just things weren't right. And I was going through some things myself, and it just didn't work.
10: I ask that because my girlfriend Dee Dee has a brilliant saying. She always says to me, there's a reason you call him your ex. Whenever I would try to reconcile with somebody, she would say, there were reasons that he's your ex. There's reasons you guys fell apart, And I can remind you what those were if you would like, because I would quickly forget the minute, you know, I would start to get the feels again. And she would have to remind me of all the nonsense I went through and snap me back into reality. So if I were my friend Dee Dee and I said to you, what's different this time? What's going to be different?
13: I'm more mature now, and his health has gotten a lot better, and people just like seem to come in the way of us being together. But now there's no one standing in the way. It's a clear path.
10: Well, the fact that you started out and you led with, you're a more mature person, that speaks volumes. That means if you are making bad choices or doing hurtful things, you're owning that and you're willing to be humble. So that speaks volumes. And with that knowledge, I will find the perfect song that says, let's give this thing another shot.
13: Thank you so much.
10: Thank you. I'm really proud of you. Really proud of you.
13: Thank you.
10: You have a great night, darling.

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Doing our level best to conjure up those deep feelings residing in your heart tonight, encouraging you to share your love, to share your soul, to share the essence of who you are with another tonight. Maybe it's your child or your best friend. Maybe it's a sweetheart. But share all that goodness that is down in your soul with someone tonight as I share this night with you.

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0: 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Hi, good evening. Welcome aboard. Happy summer. Who is this?
1: Hey, Delilah, this is Darcy. How are you tonight?
0: Darcy, I'm good. What can I do to make your summer night a little more peaceful?
1: You know what, Delilah? I've been listening to you for years and heard all kinds of stories, good and bad, and kind of just wanted to share my own. Going on 10 years ago now, I met my wife on an online dating service. And we were both kind of just seeing what was out there, and something clicked. We met that night. We haven't been apart since. Married 10 years now, and loving every minute of it. And I hope it's going to keep working for another 100 years.
0: And what song can I play for you?
1: Why don't you choose? Play me something relaxing, peaceful. 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You just have to look for it.
0: All right. You have a great night.
1: Thanks, Blau. You as well. Keep up the great work, my friend.
0: Thank you, honey. God bless you.

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0: 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Tonight's Delilah's Dilemma is from somebody who calls herself Leslie, who says, I've been happily married for 20 years. Well, until 5 years ago, when a business partnership that we had put our whole heart and soul into went south due to our partner's dishonesty and greed. We walked away feeling it was the smartest and safest route to take. I helped my husband renew his resume and posted it online, where he found he was quite desirable in his area. He's now very successful, but he travels, and we haven't been able to live together in these last 5 years. His career has flourished, but without my help. We've tried to sell our house so we could move closer to my husband's base, but with no luck. I've suffered with depression, which is leeching away at our relationship. Between disappointments, the separation, the beginning of empty nest syndrome, and changing times, my husband, it seems, has successfully moved on. But we've lost our team spirit. We're just too far apart and living completely different lives. It's the fault of neither one of us, and I think it might be time to accept our new roles and move on. Our future needs, wants, and goals no longer mesh, even though there's love and always will be. I'm running out of time to be the person that I want to become now that my family role as a wife and mother has been taken away. Is it just okay to say enough is enough? Please let me know your thoughts. From Leslie. Leslie, I will have my comments for you coming up next. You're listening to Delilah.
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1: Tonight's Delilah's Dilemma comes from a listener who has been separated from her husband for the last 5 years. He works out of a different town. She has been staying at home raising children who are now grown and gone, it sounds like. And they've not been able to sell their house so that she can join him, and she feels like they've grown apart. And here's what I would say before you toss in the towel on this relationship, if you love him, and it sounds like you do, why not at least temporarily move to where he is and see if what you had is still valid? It's hard to tell when you're living in different states, different cities, and you're that far apart if there is any glue to hold you back together. But if you loved him for 20 years and it says in your letter that you still love him, then why not go to where he is and spend a few months and see where you two are at in your lives and then make a decision as to what you want to do? That would be my best advice. You don't throw out the baby with the bathwater. Throw out the dirty bathwater. Hang on to the baby and see if there's not some way that you can reconnect, refine that team spirit, and rebuild the love and the joy that you obviously had at one time, but has diminished in these 5 years you've been apart.

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1: Are you planning a fun vacation this summer? Are you taking the kids and going someplace exciting? Or maybe you're planning a staycation this summer. You're sticking around town. Well, whether you're going to be going far away or sticking around, I will be here to celebrate the upcoming summer months with you. I love being here at night. I stinking love sharing the night with you. Did you know that? I love sharing your stories. I love hearing your stories. I love knowing who has inspired you, who has touched your heart. I love knowing what your hopes and dreams are. I love knowing that you have finally found the one and you're making a family together. I love knowing when you are expecting babies, and I am here for you when those babies grow up and spread their wings and leave home as they will and your heart is broken. Whatever it is you are going through, I am here for you each and every night. 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
1: 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Welcome to the Delilah Show. Who is this?
14: This is Zach. How are you this evening, Delilah?
1: Welcome. I'm good. What can I do for you?
14: Yes, I'd like to give a shout-out to my beautiful wife, Megan. Our anniversary is coming up here on the 19th of this month. And I know it was, kind of difficult to get a hold of you, so I'm going ahead and doing it now. My wife is a woman who I met two or three years ago. And let me tell you this. She is a wonderful woman. She's very dedicated. She's beautiful. She tries her best in everything. And she's just been a real role model to me. And I want to give her a song tonight. And we're actually big fans of your show.
1: Thank you. Thank you. You say you've only been together a few years.
14: Yes, 3 years, actually.
1: I will play a special song. I will help you celebrate your anniversary. And I appreciate that you still listen at night.
14: Thank you so much, Delilah.

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What is it about them that makes them totally different? Their sense of humor, their dependability, their kindness, their way to diffuse tense situations, or maybe it's something else.

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1: What's his name?
2: Joseph.
1: Tell me what makes him so great. Why are you grinning? You're smiling like a teenager in love.
2: He has always been there for me, and he always makes me laugh and kind and sweet and caring.
1: And funny. You said he makes you laugh. Funny is important.
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1: Funny is really important. So he cracks you up, and is he good looking?
2: Very handsome.
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1: Hi, Hannah. Welcome to the Delilah Show. What can I do for you tonight?
2: I just got engaged not long ago, so I'm on the whole wedding plan journey and didn't know if you had any advice.
1: I have a lot of advice for wedding planning. Are you ready?
2: Yes.
1: Focus on the marriage, not on the event.
2: Amen to that.
1: Do something that touches your heart, that blesses your heart. Don't let other people stress you out. And remember, it's about the marriage, not about the hors d'oeuvres or who's wearing what.
2: Yes.
1: How many bridesmaids are you having?
2: Just four.
1: Just four.
2: It's my sister and my best friend. I have my cousin and my oldest niece, so.
1: The people that you love. And are you doing the whole, let's spend way too much money on a venue, or let's go to Grandma and Grandpa's backyard and have something beautiful there?
2: Yes, so we're getting married at his grandfather's barn.
1: Sweet. See, this is my kind of wedding.
2: Yes, I'm so ready.
1: All right. Tell me your fiance's name, Hannah.
2: His name is Michael, but we call him JoJo.
1: Okay. And what is it about JoJo that makes you say, yours is the face I want to see every day when I wake up for the rest of my life?
2: Because the last 11 years have been nothing short of happiness. He provides for me as well as I do him. And it's just, I couldn't imagine life without him.
1: You guys have been together 11 years and we're finally getting to the barn and down the aisle?
2: Yes.
1: All right, I'll play a sweet song for you. Congratulations, honey.
2: Thank you. We love you, Delilah.

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1: It is just about time for me to slip out of here and take off into the darkness. 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
11: 96.4. I received a letter tonight from a listener named Jill. Actually, I got it last night, but I wanted to share it with you tonight because it just made me grin from ear to ear. Jill writes, "You just said the other night that you don't like to give advice because this show really isn't just an advice show. But I was driving home from work and crying over my feelings for a guy that just is never there for me. When you gave a little piece of advice on the air, you said if a guy isn't calling you or isn't making an effort to be with you, then ladies have some dignity and don't chase after him. Put your shoulders back." Jill goes on to say, "What a time for me to be tuning in. I'm only in the car for 10 minutes or so, and I so needed to hear that right then. Some people believe things happen for a reason. I'm a bit of a doubting Thomas sometimes. However, what a blessing to hear those words of wisdom. Boy, did my tears dry fast. There are songs out there that I listen to a lot lately, tough girl songs. What a blessing that you decided to share that little piece of advice at that moment. Thank you from the bottom of my broken heart, but a healing heart." From Jill.

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4: 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And every time that text comes through, I'm reminded to slow down and show up the same way. 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

0: 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But a little conversation on the interweb. What is the strangest thing your dog has ever eaten? Oh, my Gracie has quite a few. I'll share, and we'll get into some of the crazy ones next.
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0: Jacksonville's best variety, 96.1 WEJZ, the morning show with Yvonne. Thank you for getting your Thursday morning started with us. Little Friday, as we like to call it. Almost there, my friends. We'll be commercial free for the workday at 7:30. And if you've ever had a dog, you've probably yelled these words at one point. What are you eating? And inevitably, they ate something really bad. And then you had to go spend a lot of money at the vet to get their stomach pumped. You're not alone. Dog owners will agree this is a pretty common thing. Here's a list of some of the crazy things that dogs have eaten according to this conversation on the internet. Over 2 pounds of sand in one sitting. Whoa. The floor of a boat. The garden sprinkler. 2 full wasp nests. Ouch. Reading glasses, a driver's license, a TV remote, the F11 key on a keyboard. I had a friend whose dog just ate socks and underwear like nobody's business. She was always at the vet getting her dog's stomach pumped. Now, my Gracie has eaten an entire Bundt cake that we weren't paying attention to at Thanksgiving one year, a tray of cookies. Oh, so many things. So that's our question of the day. What is the craziest thing your dog has ever eaten? You can always text us 904-721-3696 or leave us an open mic on our app or at WEJZ.com.
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And we are 6 months and 1 week away from Christmas. 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And Disney's making a new Christmas special called Mickey's Home Alone. And yes, it is based on the Macaulay Culkin movie that we know and love.

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And I love all the funny side stories coming out of the World Cup. Like this one. Fans in Boston are drinking so much beer that bars in the city ran out. Tell you what the Tartan Army is doing.

0: 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The Morning Show with Yvonne. Getting your Thursday morning started. We'll kick it off commercial-free at 7:30. And like I said, I love all the funny side stories coming out of the World Cup. And this one is extra funny. Boston ran out of beer during the World Cup because thousands of Scottish soccer fans, known as the Tartan Army, descended on the city and drank local bars completely dry. Fans completely emptied taps of their signature lagers and light beers, with some bars tripling their usual St. Patrick's Day sales and requiring emergency restock deliveries. Like over at Sam Adams' Boston Tap Room, they sold four times its normal holiday volume over just a few days, forcing an emergency delivery on Saturday morning just to keep up with the demand. Hennessy's Bar, the chief operating officer there, noted that Scotland's opening match against Haiti tripled that of a standard St. Patrick's Day celebration, completely draining their stock. And over at the White Bull Tavern, they ran out of almost everything, including Scottish staples like Tennent's. The crowd drank them so dry that for a time, Bud Light was the only remaining option. I'll bet the Tartan Army wasn't happy about that. Even liquor stores are feeling the impact, with Federal Wine and Spirits saying the volume of thirsty fans was so intense that a refrigerator in the store literally broke from the doors, swinging open too frequently. And it's not just once they got to Boston. The journey over on the plane as well. Scottish supporters, once again, the Tartan Army, reportedly drank every single drop of beer available on their flights into Logan International Airport before they even landed. Go, Tartan Army, go! Can't wait to see what tomorrow's World Cup side story is.
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Heading into our 7 o'clock hour on this Thursday morning. We'll kick off your workday commercial free at 7:30. But before that, on a Thursday, the TV theme game. Guess the right TV show, and we've got your last chance to win 4 tickets to see the Jacksonville Sharks indoor football game Sunday, June 28th at the ViStar.

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The morning show with Yvonne here at 7:07 on your Thursday morning. We'll be commercial free at the bottom of the hour. But Father's Day on Sunday, and someone on Reddit asked dads to reveal what they really want for Father's Day, you know, aside from the number one dad mug. And I'll share some of their responses with you coming up after Rachel Platten.

0: 96.1 WEJZ, Jacksonville's best variety. The Morning Show with Yvonne here at 7-Eleven on your Thursday morning. Little Friday, weekend almost here, and it is Father's Day weekend. Someone on social media asked, Dads, what do you actually want for Father's Day? We know the answer can't be beef jerky in a number one dad mug. So some of the best responses, to be able to spend time with my family and not be expected to go out to dinner with my in-laws. Ouch. That's a tough one, right? Because what about your wife's dad? Anyway, the next one, a day off, take care of the lawn or whatever else has to be done in the yard. I don't want to. That way he can relax and do stuff like any kind of hobbies that he might have. So kind of like mom on Mother's Day. Another response was go to a baseball game and eat some hot dogs and enjoy time with the kids away from screens. Unfortunately, our jumbo shrimp are out of town this weekend, but this one could work. Pack a cooler and go to a local park. Set up a small grill, cook some burgers, drink a beer or two. Perfect. Someone else said to play a round of golf, followed by a great cheeseburger and some cold beers. I think burgers are on tap for Sunday. A great home breakfast was next, and a day to read, write, paint, play video games, whatever I want to do. So it sounds like they just want a day to themselves, doesn't it? Anyway, dads, you got to give us some inspo here. We put a post on our Facebook page. What is the perfect Father's Day present for you? Leave a comment there, or you can text us at 904-721-3696.
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The morning show with Yvonne here at 7:21 on your Thursday morning. We'll be commercial-free for the workday. Coming up at the bottom of the hour, but on a Thursday at this time, the TV theme game. Going to play you this little TV opening theme, and if you can tell me what it is, this is your last chance to pick up four tickets to go see the Jacksonville Sharks indoor football game Sunday, June 28th at the ViStar Veterans Memorial Arena. So what TV show is this? All right, get on the phone right now. 721-3696, caller 6, you get to play. That's 904-721-3696, caller 6, good luck.

0: 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The Morning Show with Yvonne, 7:25 on your Thursday morning. We'll be commercial free coming up at the bottom of the hour, but right now, the TV theme game. What TV show could that be? Let's go to the phone, find ourselves a winner. Hi, who's this?
1: Shannon.
0: All right, Shannon, you're caller six, so tell me, what TV show?
1: Married with Children.
0: Married with Children, the very dysfunctional Bundy family.
1: Yes.
0: I played it because Father's Day this Sunday, and there was a little poll done online of the best TV dads of all time, and believe it or not, Al Bundy won. What?
1: Oh, wow.
0: There's got to be better dads on TV than that, Shannon.
1: Exactly.
0: Did you watch that show back in the day?
1: Sometimes.
0: Okay.
1: Yeah, sometimes.
0: Yeah, I watched it way back in the day. You can still watch it, actually. It's on Apple TV and Amazon Prime if you want to check out the, like I said, very dysfunctional Bundy family. But you have my last four pack of tickets to the Jacksonville Sharks indoor football game.
1: Awesome. Thank you so much.
0: You are very welcome. Coming up Sunday, June 28th at the ViStar Veterans Memorial Arena. You are in there, and thank you so much for playing the TV theme game. It was Married with Children on 96.1 WEJZ.
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Commercial free on your Thursday morning. And the Rocky Horror Picture Show is coming to the Sphere in Las Vegas. The original 1975 film that we know and love is a cult classic, famous for audience participation. It's going to be a lot of fun to see at the Sphere. The new production is set for sometime in 2027.

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It's called The Eye of the Storm. It's the official soundtrack to the band's 50th anniversary concert film coming out soon. So be on the lookout for it. The Eye of the Storm comes out on July 17th.

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Alicia Keys on 96.1 WEJZ, Jacksonville's best variety. The morning show with Yvonne here at 8:13. Still rolling commercial free for your Thursday workday. And the Michael Jackson biopic, Michael, is dethroning the Freddie Mercury biopic. Bohemian Rhapsody is the highest grossing music biopic of all time. Michael has grossed over $932 million, moving past Bohemian Rhapsody, which grossed $911 million. Michael is also just $43 million shy from becoming the top grossing biopic of all time. Oppenheimer actually tops that list.

Scuba Stank on 96.1 WEJZ, Jacksonville's best variety. The morning show with Yvonne. Still rolling commercial free for your Thursday morning here at 8:32. And Scuba Stank is back with new music for the first time in 8 years. Their first new single is called How Do You Sleep? Fans' reaction, actually very positive, praising the track, saying it's thrilling, aggressive, and a return to the band's 90s rock roots. Be on the lookout for How Do You Sleep?

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1: 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The Morning Show with Yvonne. Thank you for getting your Thursday morning started with us. And first day of summer officially on Sunday. And it's really feeling like it. Michelle McCormick from News for Jax breaks down our Father's Day weekend weather forecast coming up for you right after Adele.

0: Jacksonville's best variety, 96.1 WEJZ, the morning show with Yvonne. Thank you for getting your Thursday morning started with us. Here we are at 8:50, Father's Day weekend ahead. Michelle McCormick from News for Jax is here to tell us what to expect for all the dads celebrating their big day. Hey, Michelle.
1: Well, you know, it's been feeling like summer. You step outside, it's stifling, it's so hard to breathe, it's so hot. And that pattern will continue because, of course, dun, dun, dun, Sunday is the first day of summer. Yay, we made it. It's also Father's Day, so happy Father's Day to dads out there all over. But basically, this heat is here to stay. Feels like between 100 and 107. Just tack on 10 degrees to what the actual temperature is outside. That's what it feels like. So you want to be extra careful if you start to feel faint, being outside, light, loose-fitting clothing. You want to just make sure you're taking care and listening to your body, staying hydrated. Never, ever, never, ever leave anybody, pets, people, kids in your car, even for a second. It's just too blazing hot for that. Otherwise, we'll have some rain also. Those afternoon showers will be around for the next several days. We could have some strong to severe thunderstorms with that as well. Your Weather Authority app gives you a really good heads up when lightning and storms are heading your way. Make it a really great day and great weekend ahead, Yvonne.
0: You too, Michelle. Thank you.
1: 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Bye.
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And your World Cup matches today all starts at noon with Czechia versus South Africa. 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

0: 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The morning show with Yvonne, wrapping things up on this Thursday morning here at 9:41. Little Friday, as we like to call it. And that means tomorrow is the real deal. The weekend is here, my friends. Father's Day weekend, so lots to look forward to, including a couple of really big movies, and we'll talk about those tomorrow during our movie hour at 7:10. Of course, the big one this weekend is Toy Story 5, so we'll talk about that one. And also the death of Robin Hood with Hugh Jackman and Bill Skarsgård. So we will play a little piece of each of those movies for you at 7:10 tomorrow morning before we give you a chance to win a $50 AMC Theater movie gift card when we play the Movie Gems game at 7:20. And of course, we'll kick off your weekend commercial free at 7:30. Until then, make it a great day, my friends. Jordan Klein's up next.
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get a slight break from the heat yesterday. I mean, ever so slight. We're going to see a high of 94 with some afternoon thunderstorms with Bruno Mars on 96.1 WHAC.

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So did you see that interview with Olivia Wilde? 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I'm thinking Harry had something to do with it, but, you know, that's just me. 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

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Today is National Go Fishing Day. And a fact that you may not know about me, I like to fish. I do. My favorite is fly fishing. I learned that on vacation once and caught 8 fish. And I remember the guide said, you know that this stream is stocked, right? That this isn't normal. You don't normally catch 8 fish. I'm like, you need to be quiet and let me have my moment. I'm not, invited back to that resort anymore. But it was good while it lasted. Here's Phil Collins on 96.1 WHAC.

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We're going to see some afternoon thunderstorms for around 3 o'clock or so. A high of 94 with Adele and Someone Like

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Big hello to Laura listening to us in Mandarin, Cheryl in Arlington, and Tracy also in Mandarin. Guys, thank you so much for having us on today. Hey, you can always get hold of me right here in the studio. Let me know what you're up to. 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

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I don't know what you had for your lunch. Maybe you haven't even gone yet, but today is International Sushi Day, and I am a fan. You either love it or you hate it. It's one or the other. I cannot get my mom to try it whatsoever. She will, nope, she won't do it. And then there's me that loves it. Love oysters, love all that stuff. I know, I'm weird. 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

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Always starting off your work days commercial free at 7:30. Yvonne will be back tomorrow to get your Friday started and get you ready for the weekend. Are you ready? You got big plans? Oh, yeah. Well, whatever you're doing, take us along, too. Yeah. 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Yep. 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

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Hey, it's Jordan. Yep, we got those thunderstorms on the way. A high of 94. Same, kind of the same thing for tomorrow. More thunderstorms. A high of 89, and then we'll be back around 90 for the weekend. Here's Club Nouveau on 96.1 WHAC.

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0: All right, did you hear what's coming back to McDonald's since 1992? I think that's the year they stopped serving it. It's the fried apple pie is coming back next week. I've never had it, so maybe I'll give it a shot. Here's Christina Perry.
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Good afternoon. I'm Matt Basford. Thanks for keeping us on at work. We are almost there. Happy Friday Eve.

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The rain continues really pretty much every day for the next week. 60% chance tomorrow. High of 89. Low tonight, 78.

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Hope you love this rain because it's going to continue for the next week. You know, typical summer afternoon stuff. High tomorrow of 89, low tonight 78.

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2: 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Hello, my friend. Welcome to your Throwback Thursday night. Time for you to kick off your shoes, relax, and enjoy. The weekend is ahead, and I am here to ease you through the night. If there is a favorite song you are longing to hear, I would love to hear from you.

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2: Oh my gosh, I can't believe I actually got through. My name is Julie.
1: What can I do for you, Julie? Who's on your heart?
2: Well, my dear husband, who I'm married to for actually 3 years now, and he took my two kids as his own, and we had a kid together, and he's just the love of my life.
1: What's your hubby's name?
2: Moshe.
1: And how old were your two children when you met and married your husband?
2: Well, one of them is 10 and one is 7. And he actually took them in and he's fathering them. They would never know that he's not the real dad.
1: Guess what?
2: He just really is.
1: Is he the one that's there for him, teaching him how to throw a baseball, teaching him how to make breakfast, teaching him how to respect their mom? Then he is the real father. He might not be their biological father, but he is definitely their real father.
2: Oh, yeah. He's a keeper.
1: All right. I will play a song for this sweet man. I am so glad that you are blessed with somebody who not only loves you unconditionally, but your children as well.
2: Thank you so much.

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1: 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Tonight's Delilah's Dilemma is from a woman who has been betrayed. She says, I need to forgive a woman I thought was my friend, but she had an agenda. Her agenda was to take my husband. She and I were both married, both not happy. My husband was emotionally abusive and verbally abusive, just like hers was. We were both married to men with mental health issues, but I never believed that mine would cheat. I was wrong. It took her several years, but my husband became addicted to alcohol and I became more distant. I tried to make him get help to make him stop. She kept offering him something else, herself. She made me and our daughter believe she was our friend. She hung out with us more and more over the last few years when actually she was seducing my husband. He was extremely remorseful, begged forgiveness when he was caught. Our marriage survived somehow, and he is in AA and very loving. I guess I can say we are happier than we have ever been, but I am overwhelmed with hatred for her, the she-devil. The worst part is I cared for her, and I thought she cared for me and my child. I cannot get my anger out of my head. 7 months ago, my world was rocked. How do I even look at her when I run into her in town and have a panic attack? What should I do? Please help me from a very hurt and angry friend. I will have my words of advice for you coming up next. You're listening to Delilah.
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1: Tonight's Delilah's Dilemma is from a woman who was betrayed by her husband with somebody that she considered her best friend. She and her husband have reconciled, but she has nothing but hatred for this person. As would just about anyone, honey. Let's be real. I don't think there's a single woman listening right now that would not feel the exact level of rage that you feel towards this person. Here's the two things I would say. Number one, I doubt if she held a gun to your husband's head. He chose on his own volition to get involved with her. So he is as responsible as she is for betraying you. That said, I know there are a lot of women who are very manipulative and can do really cruel things, and it sounds like that's what she did. How do you stop hating her? How do you let go of that? You have to forgive her. But forgiveness does not mean that you like her. It does not mean that you say what you did is okay with me. It does not mean you reconcile or have a relationship with her. It means you mentally and emotionally put her in God's hands and you say, God, she betrayed me. She lied to me. She used me. She pretended to be my friend with the whole time she had an agenda. But I want you to deal with her, not me. She owes you a huge debt, one she cannot repay. So instead of collecting on that debt, you let God deal with her. That is what forgiveness is. It is saying, I am no longer going to expect you to pay me the debt you owe me. I'm going to let God be my bill collector and he can deal with you. And once you make that decision, you're not going to like her. You're not going to feel good about her. You're not going to stop being so angry. But each time that anger comes up, you just mentally say, you know what? I am not going to collect on this debt. I'm going to let somebody much bigger than me collect on it. I'm going to let it go. And every time you do that, you'll breathe a little easier and a little easier. Reconciliation does not happen unless somebody is willing to honestly make amends. I doubt if that will ever happen. So don't think you're ever going to want to bump into her at the store. But as you mentally release her from the debt she owes you, it will get easier and easier until finally you may bump into her at the store and not feel compelled to run her over with your grocery cart. Okay? But even if you feel compelled to run her over with a grocery cart, you just breathe through it, you work through it, and you just mentally put her in God's hands and you go about your business. And time will help. I promise you that. Time will help. I think a deeper hurt is the fact that you cared so much and you were so betrayed and you've lost a friend. Because when you love someone and they're your friend, your sister friend, your confidant, and you find out they were lying the whole time, it hurts so deeply. And that's a loss you're going to have to grieve. You are going to have to. Good luck. God bless you.

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0: 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Welcome to a place where you can come in, cool down. We're going to talk and you're going to share your story. Everybody has a story. Everybody has a story. I want to hear yours. I want to hear your story. I want to know who you love and why you love them and how you demonstrate that love. Who you love and why you love them. Those are the easy questions usually. How you demonstrate that love by your action. Are you kind? Are you considerate? Are you curious? Do you go out of your way to let someone know they're important to you, that you value them? Or do you emotionally disappear for days or weeks on end or months and then pop in and act like everything's okay? Not okay. You need to stay in touch. You need to stay connected. You need to be emotionally available. And I'm not just talking about romantic relationships. You better not disappear for days on end. I'm talking about all your relationships with your bestie, with your mom, with your sisters, with your brothers, with your friends from high school or college. We got all these devices to help us stay connected, and yet we don't. Tonight, reach out to someone you love and let them know you're thinking about them. Let them know they matter to you. We'll be back. You're listening to The Lila.
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14: Hi, who's this?
15: Cheryl.
14: Cheryl, what can I do for you?
15: How are you tonight?
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15: I'm traveling home, and my husband is in the car behind me because we had to travel in two separate cars. And I just needed to tell you what a wonderful man I am married to. I met him 16 years ago. We had both been through bad marriages. We each had a child. He had a daughter with cystic fibrosis, and I had a son that had learning disabilities. And yet he became my strongest friend, and we ended up falling in love, and we'll be married 13 years. We had three children together, And he has been my rock of Gibraltar. He has held our family together through the worst of times. And rather than him expecting strength from us, he has given strength to our whole family because this man was wonderful. And after all these years, he still gives me butterflies when he walks through the door. And I just had to let the world know that I am married to the most wonderful man there is.

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